0: Latitude of Farland. Latitude, you're on for 240 Belmont Street, apartment 507. We have a third party caller not on scene, according to an 88-year-old male fell with no injuries here.
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1: 2040. Attention engine 2. 2 Lodi Street for the first responder. Okay, that's going to be engine 2. 2 Lodi Street for the first responder. Timeout 2040.

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The 38-year-old female, difficulty breathing. 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
0: 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We got nothing showing, alarm sounding. Doesn't look like anybody's evacuating. Going to be offensive. I'll have Seaver Street.
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2: 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We'll take a ladder with us if you don't mind, Chief.
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0: Control panel reads 4-8. We are going up to...
1: Where is he? It says 4-8. You're going to investigate with the ladder.

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1: Violence.
0: It's two, yeah, where's two?
1: 2101.

0: 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Men.
1: Hey, man.
0: Delta stairwell. 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Somebody must have been smoking in the hallway. 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
1: You have a Delta stairway smoke that went off from possible smoking. You guys can handle. 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Command Fire Alarm.
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0: What's going on, Charlie?
2: Engine 4, you're on for 25 Queen Street. It's going to be in the men's dorm for a 55-year-old male having a seizure, unresponsive of breathing.
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0: 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They're all set now. 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
1: 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It's going to be outside behind McGovern's package store. A 28-year-old female giving birth.
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0: Engine 2 is on arrival. PMS. We have the pregnant woman loaded. He's got a second EA this way. We have an overdosing male.
1: Receive, I have that. Is he breathing?
0: Oh yeah, he's doing great. We're working on him now.
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1: Engine 2, you're on for 765 Main Street. Going to be on the front steps. We have the front desk calling. They believe someone is overdosing. They're not awake, appear to be breathing. They have no Narcan available.
0: 2 has responded.
1: Engine 13, you're on for 6 Pattinson Street, apartment number 3. Get the resident reporting. The alarms are sounding. No smoke or fire scene.
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0: We got a 40-year-old conscious alert male. No knocking administered. Just waiting your arrival.
2: 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We're going to come to you, Flair.

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0: I'm going to give you your phone number, if you could, to make a call for me.
1: Go ahead with it.
0: 508-860-3496. It's the property manager here. His name is Charlie Morrow. If you could let him know that the smoke detector in the third floor apartment kitchen is defective, it just keeps going off. The resident has called about this. Can you just please give him a call and let me know if you reach him?
1: I have that. I'll call him now.
0: Thank you.

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1: Fire alarm.
0: I'm going to give you your phone number, if you could, to make a call for me.
1: Go ahead with it.
0: 508-860-3496. It's the property manager here. His name is Charlie Morrow. If you could let him know that the smoke detector in the third floor apartment kitchen is defective, it just keeps going off. The resident has called about this. Can you just please give him a call and let me know if you reach him?
1: I have that. I'll call him now.
0: Thank you.

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1: 2238.

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1: Okay, I'm assuming tomorrow then. 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

engine 2, 624 Southbridge Street, first responders. 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
1: You're on for 624 Southbridge Street. It's going to be Southbridge at Colton for a 34-year female. I'm just in.
0: Do you have

0: 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Good evening, A12 to the EA for South Richard Colton.
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0: You guys are having Medic 1 respond. 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
1: 75-year-old male, difficulty breathing. Language barrier, Vietnamese, for trying to get to the bottom of it. Somewhat stable right now. 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
0: My alarm has that.
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0: 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You've got a 45-year-old male. Chest pain, difficulty breathing, has a history of cardiac issues.
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0: actually 23 Sulfa, Wheeler Mill, in his 40s, DK, and that's kind of well.
1: Receiver, right next to the Burger King on Main Street, we'll see you in a minute.
0: Appreciate it.

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Ladder 4 filling in 273 Cambridge Street on first responder. 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

0: Cal 4, follow.
1: Car 4, you're on for 11 Allen Street, apartment 1. Resident reporting there is sparks from the electrical outlet that the dryer was connected in. He has been on a
0: I received.

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1: Fire alarm answering, Engine 2, go ahead.
0: Engine 2's on arrival, do we, small three-decker? That's jump from the outside. Institute's gonna investigate the offensive. This is a 2-1, Institute is down, street command. Well, it's 7 level 1. Cal 4 to Farland.
1: Farland, Ranger.
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1: Fire alarm answering, can I go ahead?
0: We have no heat signatures. They were not doing laundry. 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Hold the assignment.
1: Fire alarm has that. 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
0: 360 completed. There's basement. Still operating in the offensive. Trying to gain basement access.

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0: Stand by for a number, landlord. 508-826-9586. Is Lee. When are you breaking a padlock to the basement?
1: Fire alarm has that. I'll give him a call.

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Destination 13, filling in 82 Woodland Street on a first responder, time out 210.

Ladder 3 filling in 765 Main Street on a first responder. Again, that's Ladder 3 filling in 765 Main Street on a first responder, timeout 210.

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0: Reese, fire alarm, you're very hard to hear. 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
1: 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That would be the Albion, 76-year-old male, injuries from a fall.
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1: Trying to do as least damage as we can against the basement. We're using the hinges.
0: Yeah, received.

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1: I left him several messages. 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

0: I'm in silence. 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
0: Can you please leave one more message for that number? I inform them we need to have an electrician to this building to have electrical work done throughout. 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He's submitting it to prevention. He also has a snowblower in the basement that he removed.
1: 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I will give him another call.

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1: Okay, receive. 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You chose back in quarters.
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Again, that's engine 15, 200 Vernon Street on a first responder. Timeout, 2:58.

0: 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We're back in quarters.
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Again, that's engine 8 for Perkins Street for the local alarm. Time out 3:31.

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0: 4 Perkins Street.
1: Where is it?

0: That's your name, Farley?
1: Farley.
0: You said four person?
1: Affirmative.
0: We're not seeing a four person. Could you have the person come outside?

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1: That's right.
0: That male's coming outside. He said he sees you guys.
1: Here, please.

Edmonton, this is 13, 59 Chandler Street. I'm a first responder. Again, that's engine 13, 59 Chandler Street. On a first responder, timeout 349.

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2: 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That's apartment 3R.
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0: Look at this, it's history and secret. 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
0: Chief Boyle will be on duty. Track 3, the 24.
1: Hi, Beck. Good morning.

What is that, Tyler? Tyler? 10 to 6, back. Back 641.

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Sunset Shuttle Company is repeating the announcement. 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
0: Good morning. I'll be conducting a hot works detail here at 2 Lincoln Street, next to the old Boys and Girls Club downtown here.
1: Good morning, sir. I have that
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0: Was this individual outside the church or inside the food pantry?
1: I stand by the witch. Legend 12.
0: 12.
1: Caller wasn't quite sure where she was. She said the food pantry, also said inside the church.
0: Received. Worth the call now. Thank you, Fire Alarm.
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0: Is it 12 for Island? 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If you're interested, call Chief Coyle on the inside line. 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

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We're going to be on Pleasant Street on the Delta Station. 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

0: 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Engine 13, engine 2, ladder 3, 187 Pleasant Street, the rooming house here, third floor smoke detector.
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1: Go ahead.
0: 13's on arrival, four-story brick, residential, nothing showing. 13's going to be investigating in the offensive strategy. 13 has footage treatment.
1: 13, you'll be investigating. You have command 747.
0: Engine 2 is level 1. Ladder 3 is level 1. Got 3 to fire alarm.
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0: Got 3 is on arrival. We're going to leave engine 13 in command while they investigate.
1: Who are you, Chief Carter?

0: 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Alarm was reset prior to arrival from the property owner. No issues here. 13 is going to be available returning.
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Saturday, the club test of the fraction safety system. The test of the collection paging system at 8 o'clock. Weather today, we're going to have showers and thunderstorms later this afternoon. Temperatures are around 58 degrees with winds from the southeast around 7 miles an hour. Again, weather today, we're going to have showers with a chance of a thunderstorm this afternoon. Temperatures are around 58 degrees and winds will be from the southeast around 7 miles an hour. Our deputy chief today is Chief Ahrens. Northern District Chief is Chief Coyle, and our Southern District Chief is Chief Fleischer. Our companies have acknowledged the test at 8:01. 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

Attention engine 13, number 110 Pleasant Street, pretty auto accident. 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How about 812?

0: Wanda. That's engine 4, to number 25 Queen Street for a first responder. Now about 8:15. Done. A couple of different calls on this. It's reported to be 110 Pleasant Street vehicle hit a parked car. Also getting reported to be car took off. We're not sure at this time. Unknown injuries.
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0: Abbott. 13 Abbott, 816.

Five minutes related to 13. 13 is in the area investigating. 13, you're on the scene investigating at 818. Pilot 13, it's reported to be a 10 Toyota Corolla. Thirteen has a

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Engine 5, 34 Hope Ave, versus Thunder, 819.

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1: Okay, P1, you have engine 4 on arrival.
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0: 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It's going to be a male with dizziness, unable to ambulate.
1: 3C7, you want me to call EMS?
0: Negative, we're all set. We're going to be using the same EA.
1: Okay, we see. Engine 8, Harlem. Jimmy, you're going to 555 Plantation Street. It's going to be Notre Dame Memory Care Unit, room 246. 91 years of injuries from a fall, hip and arm. 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
0: 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She's pain.
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1: Fire Mitchell engine 11.
0: Yeah, can you start an incident for a motor vehicle accident in front of the Greendale Fire Station, 438 West Boylston Street? It's two cars. There's no injuries. They don't need EMS. We just need police. And Engine 11 is out of scene. And we're going to move over off, Charlie.
1: Engine 5 is Miller. File Mitchell, Engine 5. Engine 4 is. Back in quarters, 39.

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0: Can you get an ETA from the PD and also up there that one of these vehicles is on the TV is probably going to be towed for damage, but it just can't be driven because there's no operable lights.
1: Sorry, sir. I will update them. I believe they are en route. Let me check.
0: Okay.

0: 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Elderly female fell in the bathroom, still on the floor.
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1: 9 has that. Can you just relay a message for how long that we have a 63-year-old female who fell? She is on blood thinners. She did strike her head.
0: Appreciate that. We'll do.

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Yeah, back. 919.

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This engine 3 to number 19 Glenny Street for the first responder. 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

0: 53 with EMS, number 19, Glenny Street, Nevada, on the clinic floor for a 76-year-old female chest pain.
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1: 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Turn engine 6. Good morning, 6 will be on the air in District 3. Good morning, sir. You're on the air at 928.

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0: 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You might have to section these patients for psychiatric reasons.
1: Okay, sir. 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

File, I'm calling Rescue 1. That's Lorenzo's towed. Police are on the scene asking for assistance, getting into a vehicle for evidence.

0: They need to get into a vehicle for evidence. I believe they're looking for the Jaws.
1: Reese, Path 3 to Rescue 1.
0: Where's your answering, Path 3?
1: Yeah, I heard that you were on the air. I don't know if you guys are doing training or something like that. We can also send Ladder 4. They should have Jaws 12.

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1: Okay, rescue one, we have that. Phylum. Phylum, intern, engine 8. Engine 8 is going to be on the air. Engine 8, you'll be on the air at 9:40.

the tow company's rescue went to 28 South Gate Street to assist the police. Again, rescue 1, 28 South Gate Street to assist the police. 940.

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1: I'm walking him back there right now. I'll let him know you're on the way.
0: Oh, thank you. Ladder 7 to Fire 1.
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2: How's your traffic going?
0: Division 732, Crane Street, Apartment 2, 84-year-old male. Rapid heartbeat, feeling dizzy and weak.
2: Yeah, right.

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0: 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Fire alarm, Mr. Ledger, 13. Coastal Law Station 13 is going to be clearing. We're going to be on here.
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0: 54, you're on the scene, 1039, heading for Austin. AJ5, you're going to 140 Apricot Street, that's the Sullivan Middle School, in the cafeteria for a female in her 40s requesting an ambulance, unknown medical at this time.
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0: Andrew Fire Medic, 72 Africa Street. 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She has a right knee injury.
1: We're receiving. We're crossing A Street right now, so we'll be a few minutes.
0: Received.

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1: We are.
0: Chatham Street.
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0: 1360 Chatham Street, apartment number 163, male, difficulty breathing.
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0: Hey, you know, if you're tied up, it's not available.
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0: Okay, Adam.
1: What are you taking that for? You can keep it on Bravo.
0: Okay, Ricky. Fire up B, Bravo. Fire up first, I'll attempt it.

0: Guthrie to follow. 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Fire prevention received a call from the owner of Scrap It, stating there was a very strong odor of gas, and several of the buildings on that area are evacuating. I don't know where it's coming from.
1: Great, Steve. Fire prevention received a call from the owner of Scrap It, reporting a strong odor of gas in the area, several buildings evacuated. We are responding. Have you called EverSource yet?
0: I did, and it's 20 minutes.
1: As expected, thank you.
0: You're welcome.

0: Flat 4 to fire alarm with initial radio report. We have a medium-sized scrap building. Ladder 4 will be assuming Fremont commands. You can hold the current assignment. We'll be in the offensive strategy investigating.
1: Okay, Ladder 4.

0: added through your pilot. Latitude's back, quarters.
1: He's back.

0: Bridge, Delta Bravo.
1: 25.
0: Bill, returning.
1: Returning, 1056. Alright, let me enter in command.
2: 360 is complete. Staff in here said they didn't make any phone calls. We don't get any smell of gas or anything, but they did say across the street at the other scrap yard they were cutting up some tanks, so we're going to go over there and investigate.
1: Okay, command, you're going across the street. Reports that they were cutting tanks. You're going to investigate at 1057. Six is back.
3: What is?
1: Six back at 1057.

0: Grand to Patrick. Pardon me answering. This is going to be at 103 Fremont, a large scrap yard. They were cutting up propane tanks. But they said the valves are all cut off of these tanks. They shouldn't have anything in them, so we're investigating now.
1: Okay, received. I have that. They were cutting into old propane tanks. You are continuing the investigation. I'm about a minute and a half out.

0: Calgary to Tyler.
1: Brian, I'm answering Cat 3.
0: Cat 3's on arrival, Fremont Street.
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1: Sir Patrick.
0: Do a face-to-face with the officer.
1: Okay, Cat 3, our company's off 100 Fremont Street. Can you make yourself available and return to quarters at 11:05? File him, Cat 3. Anybody going to be needed yet?
0: Nope, that's a negative. The odor of gas in the area is from a residual mercaptan from old tanks. But, and you can let them know that, but unfortunately they're probably not going to be able to back off.
1: Okay, we see. I'll update them.

0: 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File him in for the G2.
1: G2 is going to be available there.
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Attention engine 5, ladder 4, rescue 1, car 4, safety 4. 118 Cambridge Street for the auto natural gas. Attention 5, ladder 4, rescue 1, car 4, and safety 4. 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The company's having 11:35.

0: Jerry, is that an order to pass out of side at 118 Cambridge?
1: That location, state they could the odor outside and inside the building.
0: Okay, received. That property directly abuts Scrap It, which we just cleared from, you can have Ladder 4 go and investigate that. It's probably the same issue. There was a strong odor of mercaptan in the area from that cutting operation.
1: Okay, we'll have Ladder 4 open. Ladder 4, have that direct. Thank you, Todd 3.

0: We're on for Cambridge.
1: Okay, it's going to be 118 Cambridge Street, the strip mall of that location. We're reporting an odor of natural gas outside and inside.
0: Oh boy, I'm responding.
1: Responding 1 at 11:36.

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1: 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Saying the roof lobby. We have an unresponsive female. Doesn't appear to be breathing.
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Just there. 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Drop the unit before the leader, before the park garage. Could you go again with that medic too? Be moving to the top floor of the parking garage. 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

0: Attention engine 6, number 29 Laurel Street, for a first responder. Attention 6, number 29 Laurel Street, for the first responder. Time out, 12:22. Fireman 12-6.
1: Ladder 6 is going to be back in service in reserve ladder 27.
0: That at 12:22.

Engine 6, Violin. 6, you're going to 29 Laurel Street. It's going to be apartment number 13. Female having an allergic reaction to her medication, having some difficulty breathing. 6, you have it. 6, you have it. 1223.

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Twelve twenty-five.

0: 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Berlin, it's Religion 6. We're out. 6, you're on the scene. 1225.
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0: fire alarm? You can back off the medic responding to Goddard Memorial Drive. There's no injuries here.
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That's engine 15, to number 14, Blackstone River Road, on a first responder. 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

0: 15 along with DMS, you're going to 14 Blackstone River Road. That's at Quinsigamon Elementary School. 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Also appears to be blood. Also very lethargic. They state they go in the Thelma Street side entrance.
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0: 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Answer that to 13. Web says the patient 13 is going to be clearing Main Street for available return.
1: K13 EMS has a patient. You're returning at 12:56.

0: 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Thirteen's back in quarters.
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0: Thank you, Team Fallon. File Metro 15. Form says the patient is looking to return.
1: 15 EMS says the patient you're returning 1305.

那就这地方坏了，没出来就被冰我稍微把这货被冰也摆可是听了我

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0: Hogwarts detail over here at 2 Lincoln Street has been terminated for today.
1: Okay, so we have that at 1319.
0: Okay.
1: Future, sir.

0: And in 16 parallel?
1: Engine 16, you're responding 40 Belmont Street, apartment 309. It's going to be for a 57-year-old female shortness of breath.
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2: 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I'm up at 70 Outlook Drive on a first responder. I'm up 1323.

0: 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Fire alarm is for ladder 4. 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Received, you're going to 70 outlook drive, apartment number 31. 70-year-old female, arm and hand numbness, does have a past history of strokes. Ladder 4, they're responding. Responding, 1326.
1: Fire alarm medic 5,
0: ladder 4. 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

Spencer Ladder 1, 6 Gage Street, on a lift assist. Ladder 1, number 6 Gage Street, on a lift assist, timeout 1328.

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2: Engine 12, you're responding to 20 Temple Street. It's going to be in the rear parking lot on the Harding Street side for a male in a wheelchair, shortness of breath.
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1: 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Male patient conscious and alert. Slight difficulty breathing. We're on the Harding Street side, if you could relay that message.
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0: final ladder four. 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Got a first responder, 170 Apricot Street. Do you want it, or do you want me to send it to 5?
1: Ladder four, I'll take it. We'll see how you hop on seat.
0: Ladder 4, it's 170 Apricot Street. It's going to be the Sullivan, South High Nurses Room, 17-year-old male, rapid heart rate. He smokes some marijuana.
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0: Medic 1.
1: Alright, I'm answering Medic 1.
0: Medic 1 will be the EA2, South Lake.
1: Okay, Medic 1, you have Ladder 4 responding.

Parlor. Parlor, Mitchell, Ladder 4. Ladder 4 is on arrival. Ladder 4, you're on the scene at 1355.

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1: Engine 8, you are responding to 25 Denmark Street. It's going to be apartment number 2. For a 25-year-old female, 9 months pregnant, having contractions, and being told that the baby is crowning at this time.
0: We have that. We're responding. Call's back.
1: 1403.

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1: 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We're on scene.
0: Okay, you're on scene. 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
3: 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That's Engine 4, number 1 at Merrick Street on a first responder, timeout 1406.

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1: You can hold 16 and quarters. We're clearing the hospital. We can take Haven Lane.
0: Received. 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
1: Engine 8, it's going to be 83 Haven Lane. It's going to be for a, I believe, medical alarm activation for a 75-year-old female. No contact me.
0: We have that responding.
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1: We have that. 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

0: 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Engine 2, 36 Perry Ave for the accident with injury. Time out 1442.
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1: We're responding to the area of 36 Perry Ave. It's going to be for a two-car accident with injury. One female complaining of a knee injury.
0: Engine 2 is on.

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Not injured, just needs help. Five three Hazard, can you tell us the apartment number again? 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
2: Attention ladder 2, 3501, night bridge closed for lift assist. That's ladder 2, to 3501, night bridge closed for lift assist. 7, 1446.

0: 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Fireland Metro, Ladder 3. Ladder 3 is on arrival.
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0: 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His daughter's there to open the door for you.
1: Thank you.
0: You're welcome, sir. 1449.

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0: There's no 420 at this location. Do you have a callback number?
1: I do, I'll give him a call.

0: Hey, she did it, Tyler.
1: Tyler.
0: How'd you do this back, of course?
1: Get back.
2: Wonder who's answering.
0: Call the number back, got an answer machine, left a message.
2: We have that. We'll start knocking on doors.
0: I've checked past calls too, and no calls for that location.

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0: 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That's Engine 7, 500 Grafton Street, first responder, panel 1455. Turn for 11 Pleasant Street outside this address for a male in his 50s, head injury from a fall. He is conscious and alert.
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1: Okay, just listen to the tape of the caller. It's 413, 413.
2: 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We just made contact. 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
0: Burger King's on arrival.
1: 1457.
0: 57,
1: Joe. Engine 7, it's going to be outside of number 500 Grafton Street in the parking lot of the bank. We have someone calling regarding a female slumped over the wheel of a black Caddy SUV.
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